forever, each one for another. We met each other on a Friday night. I was a DJ and you looked alright. You're the girl in my arms that I can see. Together forever, it was meant to be. So, would you have me to love and to hold me?

0: com qualidade. Cultura FM.
1: There are always two sides of the story. You're so right. Here's mine.